0: Hey, what up, y'all? It's DJ Envy. And whether you're downtown or on Highway 117, Coast 97.3 is the vibe you should be on.
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dealers and cold dinners. 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
2: CJ, that's my TJ.
3: 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Woo! I just took a DNA test. 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Even when

0: 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Leave me alone.
1: Ooh, says he be cute.
0: When the other boys down, leave me alone.
2: Ooh, CJ, that's my DJ.

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1: So kicking it with Master P. Charlamagne?
2: When I think about this No Limit Cash Money tour, man, it feels like two black-owned empires celebrating survival.
3: Yeah.
2: Is that what this tour represents?
3: Nah, it definitely is, man, because any side, we all could not be here. That's how real it was. You know, when you see my story, see my movie.
4: I was wondering if you had a date yet, because I saw it, and I saw your son Hersey said he's playing you the older.
3: Not yet. He's okay. Still trying to figure it out.
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3: We don't just get nobody nothing, but you okay. Gotta work for it. So I told him if he get the role in Snoop movie to play me, then it's all good.
4: Oh,
3: then,
4: all right.
3: You know what I'm saying?
4: Okay, because you could kind of see it a little bit.
3: Because, too, for me, this generation, I really want them to understand hard work and preparation for all my kids.
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Peace to the planet. I go by the name of Charlemagne the God, and there's no place like the Carolinas, Wilmington, Myrtle Beach, Wrightsville Beach, all home to the world's most dangerous morning show, The Breakfast Club, and Coast 97.3.

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the planet. I go by the name of Charlemagne the God, and there's no place like the Carolinas. 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
1: Oh, this strip club, yeah. What's up?
2: Young Money.
1: Yeah. Me and Mike Will pull up the AOD back to back. Them AMG 63s. I tell all my rake it up, break it down, bag it up. 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
1: When I think about this No Limit Cash Money tour, man, it feels like two black-owned empires celebrating survival.
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Fresh new J's, AMG, switch lanes, oh. Never been a vote or lame, oh. 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I ain't in your beats and you ain't in mine. 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Yeah, we both outside. That's my type.

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0: Hey, this is Michelle. I did just wanted to tell you guys that about 3 months ago, I did lose my car. It was in a wreck or whatever. But I'm just trying to raise $200 so I can get another rental car so I can just get back out here and get back to working.
1: But I'm telling you right now, to me personally, that story worth about $20.
2: That's all she needs. She needs $200.
1: I know,
2: so both people get $20. She'll be all right.
1: I know.
0: My Cash App is Love, L-O-V-E, Michelle.
1: Yeah, I keep thinking about the singer.
2: But you thank know, you, mama.
0: Something yes, that's in my heart. Y'all want me to
1: something
0: sing?
1: No. Yes, I do. Actually, I do for $200. I actually do want a little tune. I do. I would love it. Yes, I would, actually.
0: Where are my skimming at?
1: Hey.
0: Hey.
2: Oh my goodness.
1: Let's go.
2: All right, Michelle.
1: All right, Michelle.
2: I was going to give you 20 until you started singing. Now I'm going to give you 19.
0: Oh my gosh, stop playing with me.
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0: Girl, you a 10, girl, you a 10, girl, you a 10. 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
1: When I think about this No Limit Cash Money tour, man, it feels like two black-owned empires celebrating survival.
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0: Hey, this is Michelle. I did just wanted to tell you guys that about 3 months ago, I did lose my car. It was in a wreck or whatever. But I'm just trying to raise $200 so I can get another rental car so I can just get back out here and get back to working.
1: But I'm telling you right now, to me personally, that story worth about $20.
2: That's all she needs. She needs $200. So both people get $20 CBI.
1: I know.
0: My Cash App is Love, L-O-V-E, Michelle.
1: Yeah, I keep thinking about the singer.
2: But thank you, mama.
0: Something yes, that's me. Heart. Y'all want me to
1: something
0: sing?
1: No. Yes, I do. Actually, I do for $200. I actually do want a little tune. I do. I would love it. Yes, I would, actually.
0: Where are my skimming at?
1: Hey.
0: Spending that money fast.
1: Hey.
2: Oh, my goodness.
1: Goodbye,
0: mama.
2: All right, Michelle.
1: All right, Michelle.
2: I was going to give you 20 until you started singing. Now I'm going to give you 19.
0: Oh, my God. 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
1: When I think about this No Limit Cash Money tour, man, it feels like two black-owned empires celebrating survival.
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0: To the planet, I go by the name of Charlamagne the God, and there's no place like the Carolinas, Wilmington, Myrtle Beach, Wrightsville Beach, all home to the world's most dangerous morning show, The Breakfast Club, and Coast 97.3.
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still help pay for the wigs. 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
3: Yeah. Let's get back to the world's most dangerous morning show.
1: That's what's up.
3: It's the Breakfast Club.
4: Yeah.
5: Bless up.

0: Hey.
1: Yo, Charlamagne. Envy, what up? Are we live?
2: This is your time to get it off your chest.
1: I got an indoor pool, an outdoor pool.
2: We want to hear from you on The Breakfast Club.
1: We can get on the phone right now. He'll tell you what it is.
3: We live? Hello, who's this?
4: Yo, good morning, DJ Envy. Charlamagne the God. Lauren, what's happening?
3: What's up, my brother? Where you calling from?
4: I'm from Texas.
3: All right, we'll get it off your chest, brother.
4: Yo, these white people be making money for too long, but now these black kids making money in the NFL. I mean, college league, and they don't want to pay them.
5: Yep.
3: Yeah, it don't make sense to me. And I love the fact that a college player can make $6, $7, $8, $9 million if they're that good and make more than they do in the league, and they can take care of their family. And if they do get injured, they still have enough where they can at least sit on it for a little bit. Pause.
4: That's crazy. exactly, though. The thing is that they've been making money off their public image for a very long time.
3: Yep. Yep.
4: So now that they're making money off their own names and faces and skills, now you want to bring the money down? It's very obvious what's going on here. You know what
5: yep.
4: I'm saying?
5: Mm-hmm. Yep. Somebody might have to come to the front of the congregation this morning. Let me ask you a question. You voting in Texas, bro?
4: Absolutely. Telerico.
5: Okay.
3: All right, brother. Hello, who's this?
6: Hey, this is Beverly from Midland, Texas.
3: Hey, Beverly from Texas. Come on and get it off your chest.
6: Okay, now, first of all, I want to talk about, you know, the election coming up. We have got to get Governor Hot Wheels out of the seat. Greg Abbott has to go. They trying to take all your land from you. They keep raising our property taxes. Mm-hmm. It's crazy out here. And so, but, you know, we're a red state. So if we can get them in there, we can. If we can't, we're going to do better.
5: What's her name? Gina, Gina Hinoja? That's her name?
6: Gina Hinoja.
5: You think she got a good chance?
6: Man, I would love for her to have a good chance. But when I tell you that the pink people come out and they decide who's going to be in office for us, I really feel that way. Mm-hmm. Because the way black people come out and vote, man, we should have had Jasmine Crockett in. We should have had Tallarico in. We should have had I can't even think of the guy a couple of years ago.
5: Well, you still got an opportunity to get Tallarico in.
6: Yeah, we do. But when you're watching TV, all you see is Kim Paxton commercials. You never see anything for James Tallarico. Mm. All you see is negativity. You know what I'm saying? Mm. So if that's what the younger people, if that's what they're going off of, they're not going to vote him in.
3: Well, thank you for calling, Mama, and keep encouraging people to get out there and vote. Very important.
6: Okay, can I shout out?
5: Of course.
3: Yes, ma'am.
5: Okay. Do your thing.
6: Okay, I want to shout out my kids, Caden and Kiara. They turned 21 this year. And my sweet baby, Casey, she's a senior. She plays varsity volleyball for Midland High School. Mm-hmm. I'm just getting them out the way. My husband, Kevin, I just wanted to shout everybody out. Love y'all.
3: All right, love you too. And salute to all the volleyball dads out there. I've been hearing a lot from volleyball dads. They say volleyball is very serious. Is that true?
6: Super serious. Super serious.
3: Salute to my man John and his daughter. They travel. I mean, they travel city to city every weekend. And I'm like, Jesus. And they're there all day long, like five matches a day. Well, salute to all the volleyball dads and moms out there. Thank you, Mama, for calling.
6: All right. Thanks. Bye.
3: Get it off your chest. 800-585-1051. We got the latest with Lauren coming up.
7: We do. We're going to talk about Diddy because there are four men who were in prison with him that say he
3: male massages
7: living it up in Fort Dix, okay?
5: Shout out to, man.
7: They talk about
5: Diddy,
7: massages,
5: bro.
7: Hennessy. We're going to get into all the things they say he didn't lined up for himself in there, okay?
5: Diddy going to turn anything into a party. You heard me? Okay. God damn.
3: When I heard massages, I was like, but how? And then I said,
5: prison pants. Shout out to prison pants, man. Prison pants will turn anything into a party.
3: All right. We'll get to that next. It's The Breakfast Club. Good morning.
2: The Breakfast Club.
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10: Good morning, I'm Bill Murray in the WECT Newsroom with headlines. Breaking news this morning, the U.S. military announcing it has completed the withdrawal of its troops from Iraq, ending a 12-year mission to fight the Islamic State group. U.S. troops invaded Iraq back in 2003 to topple Saddam Hussein. They departed in 2011, but 3 years later, Iraqi authorities invited a smaller U.S.-led mission to fight the Islamic State group, which had rampaged across Iraq. Gannon Mevick says temps in the 80s with increased rain chances heading into the weekend. By Saturday and Sunday, 40 to 60%. And school leaders in Brunswick County breaking down what exactly is inside its proposed $350 million bond that they hope to keep up with the county's growth. That money will build a new elementary school, a new high school. It would also help to improve several other area schools. If you'd like to learn more about it, there is a public forum tonight at West Brunswick High School at 6 o'clock this evening. From the WECT and Fox Wilmington studios, I'm Bill Murray.
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15: Castlehaine Road going south, there's a backup getting heavier on and off from 133 toward Holly Shelter Road. Otherwise, it's running pretty well toward Carr Avenue. There are some brief delays on College Road going south after I-40 toward MLK. Rick Dixon, right now traffic.
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19: Good Wednesday to you. Your First Alert forecast for today is continued mainly sunny with highs, mainly in the middle 80s, mostly clear with a chance of fog tonight, lows in the lower and middle 60s. And for Thursday, the 1st of October, fair skies and warm with a chance of a rogue shower or storm. And highs, again, well into the 80s. From the First Alert Forecast Center, I'm WECT Chief Meteorologist Gannon Medwick.
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1: Good morning. I'm Bill Murray in the WECT Newsroom with headlines. Breaking news this morning, the U.S. military announcing it has completed the withdrawal of its troops from Iraq, ending a 12-year mission to fight the Islamic State group. U.S. troops invaded Iraq back in 2003 to topple Saddam Hussein. They departed in 2011, but 3 years later, Iraqi authorities invited a smaller U.S.-led mission to fight the Islamic State group, which had rampaged across Iraq. Gannon Mavick says temps in the 80s with increased rain chances heading into the weekend by Saturday and Sunday, 40% to 60%. And school leaders in Brunswick County breaking down what exactly is inside its proposed $350 million bond that they hope to keep up with the county's growth. That money will build a new elementary school, a new high school that would also help to improve several other area schools. If you'd like to learn more about it, there is a public forum tonight at West Brunswick High School at 6 o'clock this evening. From the WECT and Fox Lincoln Studios, I'm Bill Murray.
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6: College Road has your usual heavy backup going southbound right around Blue Clay Road, then again on and off from North Chase Parkway to and past the point where traffic gets on from eastbound I-40, but it does run better in toward MLK. We're Dixon, right now traffic.
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10: Good Wednesday to you. Your first alert forecast for today is continued mainly sunny with highs mainly in the middle 80s, mostly clear with a chance of fog tonight, lows in the lower and middle 60s. And for Thursday, the 1st of October, fair skies and warm with a chance of a rogue shower or storm. And highs, again, well into the 80s. From the First Alert Forecast Center, I'm WECT Chief Meteorologist Gannon Medwick.
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11: Good Wednesday to you. Your first alert forecast for today is continued mainly sunny with highs, mainly in the middle 80s, mostly clear with a chance of fog tonight, lows in the lower and middle 60s. And for Thursday, the 1st of October, fair skies and warm with a chance of a rogue shower or storm. And highs, again, well into the 80s. From the First Alert Forecast Center of WECT, Chief Meteorologist Gannon Medwick.
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0: Kels 97.3, number one for hip-hop and R&B on this Wednesday morning, kicking it off like we always do with Lauryn Hill. Here's Lost Ones, a song you probably forgot about. I hope you remember.
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Belly Gang, Cushington, 21 Savage on Coast 97.3, number one for hip-hop and R&B. It is time for some motivation. At this time of the day, you always get a song that either has a message or feels good, does a little bit of both. It's Lizzo today with Special.

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0: 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Number one for hip hop and R&B inside your 11 o'clock hour. Hope your week is going pretty great and you got some great plans for the weekend. We'll let you know that the Alliance for Cape Fear Trees and New Hatter County are partnering. They're distributing 1,000 native trees to the Murrayville community this fall. The giveaway is scheduled for November 7th, and it focuses on Murrayville specifically due to the area's low canopy coverage, high heat disparity, and also increasing stormwater management issues. The giveaway will be held at Murrayville Elementary School from 9 a.m. to noon on November 7th, while supplies last between 9 and 11, priority will be given to those residents in the area. You can find out more information by going online, looking for the Alliance for Cape Fear Trees.
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6: For the rest of today, continued mostly sunny, highs mainly middle 80s, mostly clear with isolated fog possible tonight, lows lower and middle 60s, upper 80s in reach for October's first days tomorrow and Friday, then weekend rain chances gesture towards some much cooler weather to start next week. From the First Alert Forecast Center, I'm WECT Chief Meteorologist Gannon Medwick.
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planet. I go by the name of Charlemagne the God, and there's no place like the Carolinas, Wilmington, Myrtle Beach, Wrightsville Beach, all home to the world's most dangerous morning show, The Breakfast Club, and Coast 97.3.

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2: For the rest of today, continued mostly sunny, highs mainly middle 80s, mostly clear with isolated fog possible tonight, lows lower and middle 60s, upper 80s in reach for October's first days tomorrow and Friday, then weekend rain chances gesture towards some much cooler weather to start next week. From the First Alert Forecast Center, I'm WECT Chief Meteorologist Gannon Medwick.
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0: Paulin on Coast 97.3, number one for hip hop and R&B on this Wednesday afternoon, letting you know what's going on in the Port City and surrounding areas. Domestic Violence Shelter and Services is holding several events throughout the month of October to raise awareness for domestic violence. They're going to be doing silent witness exhibits to kick off the Domestic Violence Month. The organization is inviting the community to participate in a silent witness exhibit. The ceremony features life-size silhouettes representing victims in North Carolina who passed away, and their stories are read aloud. This will be on October 2nd. That's going to be happening on this Friday at 12:30 at Innispark. Other events will include the Faith Leaders Summit on Domestic Violence, scheduled for October 12th. Plates with Purpose. That's going to be held with Pizza of Carolina Beach, Rico's Pizza of Carolina Beach. That event will be October 16th. And then Take Back the Night, which is the 36th annual event, will be happening on October 29th. For more details on all the events representing Domestic Violence Month, make sure you check out Domestic Violence and Services website.
1: Hey, this is Michelle. I did just wanted to tell you guys that about 3 months ago, I did lose my car. It was in a wreck or whatever. But I'm just trying to raise $200 so I can get another rental car so I can just get back out here and get back to working.
2: But I'm telling you right now, to me personally, that story worth about $20.
3: That's all she needs. She needs $200. So both people get $20. She'll be all right.
2: I know.
1: My Cash App is Love, L-O-V-E, Michelle.
2: Yeah, I keep thinking about the singer.
3: Well, thank you, mama.
1: Something yes, that's in my me. Heart. Y'all want me to sing?
2: No. Yes, I do. Actually, I do for $200. I actually do want a little tune. I do. I would love it. Yes, I would, actually.
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1: Spinning that money fast.
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2: Goodbye,
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3: 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Now I'm going to give you 19.
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1: Cape Fear weather from the Cumulus Media Weather Center.
2: For the rest of today, continued mostly sunny, highs mainly middle 80s, mostly clear with isolated fog possible tonight, lows lower and middle 60s, upper 80s in reach for October's first days tomorrow and Friday, then weekend rain chances gesture towards some much cooler weather to start next week. From the First Alert Forecast Center, I'm WECT Chief Meteorologist Gannon Medwick.
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1: Hey, what's happening? 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You feel me? Sandra, what's happening with you? 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

Peace to the planet. I go by the name of Charlemagne the God, and there's no place like the Carolinas, Wilmington, Myrtle Beach, Wrightsville Beach, all home to the world's most dangerous morning show, The Breakfast Club, and Coast 97.3.

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1: What's gonna happen?
0: 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I know my words reach.
1: Cause I could be in the dirt right now.
0: Instead, I'm on the beach. Chilling in my bed.
1: What that mean?
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0: Ladies and gentlemen, this is the big moment we've all been waiting for.
1: This is a woman, and she's coming out here to put her vibe on and her stamp on you crowds, because her thing is gone, all right?
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8: Well, they say love is apparently making the rounds in the hot boy circle, because Lil Wayne sent BG a heartfelt congratulatory video after he proposed to his longtime love, Brooke Jones, and Wayne told his fellow rapper to let him know what color to wear because he plans to stand beside him as the best man. But BG's engagement wasn't the only relationship news to come out of the clip, because fans quickly noticed Maddie Cannon that was standing beside Wayne, and the rapper introduced her as his fiance. The casual introduction immediately added another layer to the congratulatory moment. Also in the news, Jasmine Guy, she is kind of clapping back again, and she embraces aging about many of the comments that have been made criticizing her for her appearance as a return as Whitley Gilbert on Netflix's reboot of A Different World. She says, "I want to remind you, I am 64. This is 40 years later, four decades later." And you know what she says, the internet can be brutal to women. And she said, as we grow older, it asks us to celebrate life while criticizing every sign that we lived it. She is embracing, she said, growing older. She said, it brings about change, and I won't pretend every change is easy. She said, but beauty, style, and joy do not have an expiration date. And last but not least in the news, there is news about Lil Duval and his Camp Duval. He's taking that to AMC Theaters. His horror comedy Camp Duval, Ain't Nobody Dying Today, is expanding its unconventional rollout with limited AMC theater screenings and an interactive video game. Following an experimental premiere tour, the movie is scheduled for limited showings. News on our entertainers, well, some I call the S-word.
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1: Cape Fear weather from the Cumulus Media Weather Center.
2: For the rest of today, continued mostly sunny, highs mainly middle 80s, mostly clear with isolated fog possible tonight, lows lower and middle 60s, upper 80s in reach for October's first days tomorrow and Friday, then weekend rain chances gesture towards some much cooler weather to start next week. From the First Alert Forecast Center, I'm WECT Chief Meteorologist Gannon Medwick.
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4: Yeah, man, come on. It's me, not my name. That's it. Yeah. We used to be down by 10. Not check the scope, but I knew I was destined to win. It's a whole bunch of losses I took on the chin. I just had to remember that jihadi. That's just how it go. Lil' bro facing 20, he 20 years old. I'm 25, I done beat up the road. Went from New York to Texas and all the way home. Hey, I'm from the country. We put hot sauce on a pork chop sandwich. The plug said he getting in from Cali, so he paying shipping and handling. I talked to some people, they told me you probably could blow. You just need a little management. Boy, I don't give a fuck about the industry. I find a plug and get rich off of cannabis. I don't give a fuck about the industry. I work a job as long as my son's straight. I've been him with his music since bro used to cook me a beat on the lunch tray. I hate when they act, throw it off. That boy wanna crash and it's down a one way. Born from that dirt south for real. We'll set the off on a Monday. Bubba said they was off on a Wednesday. I told my daughter he more like a brother to me, but I still pull a melee if he go against me. White boy, my name ain't Josh, but I keep a Drake in case they try to get me. And I call a burner the hula hoop boy.

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We grew up on Jeezy and Gucci Man. 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

still help pay for the wigs. And I help with the lease. 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
6: Cape Fear weather from the Cumulus Media Weather Center.
7: A mild end to your Wednesday with overnight lows in the mid-60s and mostly clear skies. Thursday will be another warm day across the region, making it a toasty start to October. You can expect afternoon highs in the mid-80s, a 10% chance of rain, so nothing to worry about. But shower and storm chances peak as your weekend arrives. From the WECT First Alert Forecast Center, I'm meteorologist Grace Conaway.
8: Peace to the planet. I go by the name of Charlemagne the God, and there's no place like the Carolinas. 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

0: Hey, this is Michelle. I did just wanted to tell you guys that about 3 months ago, I did lose my car. It was in a wreck or whatever. But I'm just trying to raise $200 so I can get another rental car so I can just get back out here and get back to working.
1: But I'm telling you right now, to me personally, that story worth about $20.
2: That's all she needs. She needs $200.
1: I know,
2: so both people get $20 CBI.
1: I know.
0: My Cash App is Love, L-O-V-E, Michelle.
1: Yeah, I keep thinking about the singer.
2: But thank you,
0: Mama. Something yes, that's me. Heart. Y'all want me to
1: something
0: sing?
1: No. Yes, I do. Actually, I do for $200. I actually do want a little tune. I do. I would love it. Yes, I would, actually.
0: Where are my skimming at?
1: Hey.
0: Spending that money fast.
1: Hey.
2: Oh, my goodness.
1: Let's go.
2: All right, Michelle.
1: All right, Michelle.
2: I was going to give you 20 until you started singing. Now I'm going to give you 19.
0: Oh, my God. Stop playing with me.
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7: On Eastwood Road, there's a brief delay going west approaching Market Street. And after that, there are delays on and off getting heavier on MLK around toward at least Carr Avenue. And some brief delays going outbound onto the Hisbah Homes Bridge as well. Brett Dixon, right now traffic.
8: This report is...
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1: When I think about this No Limit Cash Money tour, man, it feels like two black-owned empires celebrating survival.
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9: College Road is pretty slow going northbound there, Holly Tree Road. Alder off to and past MLK. A little sluggish toward North Chase Parkway. You'll find delays that continue on Military Cutoff northbound there, Eastwood Road to just before Market Street. Bert Dixon, right now traffic.
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1: Cape Fear Weather from the Cumulus Media Weather Center.
2: A mild end to your Wednesday with overnight lows in the mid-60s and mostly clear skies. Thursday will be another warm day across the region, making it a toasty start to October. You can expect afternoon highs in the mid-80s, a 10% chance of rain, so nothing to worry about. But shower and storm chances peak as your weekend arrives. From the WECT First Alert Forecast Center, I'm meteorologist Grace Conaway.
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0: 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And whether you are downtown or on Highway 117, Coast 97.3 is the vibe you should be on.
1: J-Y, turn me up. 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